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5: Here's your Super Hits 106 Tri-State Forecast.
6: Lows level off around 64 tonight under mainly clear skies.
5: Chance of thunderstorms tomorrow.
6: Daytime highs approaching 88. Sunshine mixed with clouds at times. Partly cloudy skies tomorrow night.
5: Chance of thunderstorms.
6: Lows level off around 70. High temperatures reach up to 83 Tuesday under mainly sunny skies. 78 Wednesday. Currently, it's 79 degrees.
5: I'm staff meteorologist Paul Trombley.

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3: Lows level off around 64 tonight under mainly clear skies. Chance of thunderstorms tomorrow. Daytime highs approaching 88. Sunshine mixed with clouds at times. Partly cloudy skies tomorrow night. Chance of thunderstorms. Lows level off around 70. High temperatures reach up to 83 Tuesday under mainly sunny skies. 78 Wednesday. Currently 77. I'm staff meteorologist Paul Trombley.

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9: Here's your Super Hits 106 Tri-State forecast. Mainly clear skies tonight with lows around 64. Sunshine mixed with clouds at times tomorrow. Chance for storms. Daytime highs approaching 88. Chance for storms tomorrow night. Lows around 70. Partly cloudy skies. High temperatures reach up to 83 Tuesday under mainly clear skies. 78 Wednesday. Currently, it's 77 degrees. I'm staff meteorologist Derek Height.

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1: Here's your Super Hits 106 Tri-State forecast. Mainly clear skies tonight with lows around 64. Sunshine mixed with clouds at times tomorrow. Chance for storms. Daytime highs approaching 88. Chance for storms tomorrow night. Lows around 70. Partly cloudy skies. High temperatures reach up to 83 Tuesday under mainly clear skies. 78 Wednesday. Currently, it's 75 degrees. I'm staff meteorologist Derek Hite.

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3: Here's your Super Hits 106 Tri-State forecast. Mainly clear skies tonight with lows around 64. Sunshine mixed with clouds at times tomorrow. Chance for storms. Daytime highs approaching 88. Chance for storms tomorrow night. Lows around 70. Partly cloudy skies. High temperatures reach up to 83 Tuesday under mainly clear skies. 78 Wednesday. Currently, it's 75 degrees. I'm staff meteorologist Derek Height.

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1: Here's your Super Hits 106 Tri-State forecast. Mainly clear skies tonight with lows around 64. Sunshine mixed with clouds at times tomorrow. Chance for storms. Daytime highs approaching 88. Chance for storms tomorrow night. Lows around 70. Partly cloudy skies. High temperatures reach up to 83 Tuesday under mainly clear skies. 78 Wednesday. Currently, it's 73 degrees. I'm Staff Meteorologist Derek Height.

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4: Here's your Super Hits 106 Tri-State forecast. Mainly clear skies tonight with lows around 64. Sunshine mixed with clouds at times tomorrow. Chance for storms. Daytime highs approaching 88. Chance for storms tomorrow night. Lows around 70. Partly cloudy skies. High temperatures reach up to 83 Tuesday under mainly clear skies. 78 Wednesday. Currently 71. I'm staff meteorologist Derek Hite.

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1: Here's your Super Hits 106 Tri-State forecast. Mainly clear skies tonight, with lows around 64. Sunshine mixed with clouds at times tomorrow. Chance for storms, daytime highs approaching 88. Chance for storms tomorrow night, lows around 70, partly cloudy skies. High temperatures reach up to 83 Tuesday, under mainly clear skies. 78 Wednesday, currently 71. I'm staff meteorologist Derek Hite.

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3: Here's your Super Hits 106 Tri-State forecast. Lows dip down to about 64 overnight under mainly clear skies. A blend of clouds and sun Monday. Chance of thunderstorms. Daytime highs approaching 88. Partly cloudy skies Monday night. Chance for storms. Lowest level off around 70. Low 80s Tuesday. Cooler on Wednesday with highs in the upper 70s. Right now, it's 69 degrees. I'm Staff Meteorologist Derek Hite.

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1: Here's your Super Hits 106 Tri-State forecast. Lows dip down to about 64 overnight under mainly clear skies. A blend of clouds and sun Monday. Chance of thunderstorms. Daytime highs approaching 88. Partly cloudy skies Monday night. Chance for storms. Lows level off around 70. Low 80s Tuesday. Cooler on Wednesday with highs in the upper 70s. Right now, it's 69 degrees. I'm Staff Meteorologist Derek Hite.

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0: Hey, it's Dick McGrain. Join me every second Wednesday of the month as we talk with Susan Gorrell from Oakmill Entertainment and the Julian Dubuque International Film Festival. Susan talks to us about film, about the film industry, about the backgrounds, about all kinds of cool stuff. Right here, the second Wednesday of every month, it's Susan Gorrell with Susan on Film on Dubuque Super Hits 106.
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2: Here's your Super Hits 106 Tri-State forecast. Lows dip down to about 64 overnight under mainly clear skies. A blend of clouds and sun Monday. Chance of thunderstorms. Daytime highs approaching 88. Partly cloudy skies Monday night. Chance for storms. Lows level off around 70. Low 80s Tuesday. Cooler on Wednesday with highs in the upper 70s. Currently, it's 67 degrees. I'm staff meteorologist Derek Hite.

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2: Here's your Super Hits 106 Tri-State forecast. Partly cloudy skies overnight with a low of 64. Sunshine mixed with clouds at times again Monday. Chance for storms. Daytime highs approaching 88. Partly cloudy skies Monday night. Chance of thunderstorms. Lows around 70. Highs around 83 Tuesday. Under mainly clear skies. 78 Wednesday. Currently, it's 67 degrees. I'm staff meteorologist Derek Height.

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2: Here's your Super Hits 106 Tri-State Forecast. Partly cloudy skies overnight with a low of 64. Sunshine mixed with clouds at times again Monday. Chance for storms. Daytime highs approaching 88. Partly cloudy skies Monday night. Chance of thunderstorms. Lows around 70. Highs around 83. Tuesday, under mainly clear skies. 78 Wednesday. Currently 66. I'm staff meteorologist Derek Height.

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1: Here's your Super Hits 106 Tri-State forecast. Partly cloudy skies overnight with a low of 64. Sunshine mixed with clouds at times again Monday. Chance for storms. Daytime highs approaching 88. Partly cloudy skies Monday night. Chance of thunderstorms. Lows around 70. Highs around 83 Tuesday under mainly clear skies. 78 Wednesday. Currently 66. I'm staff meteorologist Derek Hite.

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7: Here's your Super Hits 106 Tri-State forecast. 64 overnight under partly cloudy skies. Sunshine mixed with clouds at times again Monday. Chance of thunderstorms. High temperatures reach up to 88. Chance for storms Monday night 70. Highs level off around 83 Tuesday under mainly clear skies. 78 Wednesday. Right now it's 66 degrees. I'm staff meteorologist Derek Hite.

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1: Here's your Super Hits 106 Tri-State forecast. Partly cloudy skies overnight with lows around 63. Chance of thunderstorms again Monday, 86. Chance of thunderstorms Monday night. Lows dip down to about 69. Daytime highs approaching 82 Tuesday under mainly sunny skies. 77 Wednesday. Right now, it's 65 degrees. I'm Staff Meteorologist Derek Hite.

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2: Here's your Super Hits 106 Tri-State forecast. Partly cloudy skies overnight with lows around 63. Chance of thunderstorms again Monday, 86. Chance of thunderstorms Monday night. Lows dip down to about 69. Daytime highs approaching 82 Tuesday under mainly sunny skies. 77 Wednesday. Right now, it's 65 degrees. I'm Staff Meteorologist Derek Hite.

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1: Here's your Super Hits 106 Tri-State forecast. Partly cloudy skies overnight with lows around 63. Chance of thunderstorms again Monday, 86. Chance of thunderstorms Monday night. Lows dip down to about 69. Daytime highs approaching 82 Tuesday under mainly sunny skies. 77 Wednesday. Currently, it's 64 degrees. I'm Staff Meteorologist.

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6: Here's your Super Hits 106 Tri-State forecast. Partly cloudy overnight with lows around 63. A mix of clouds and sun Monday. Chance of thunderstorms. High temperatures reach up to 86. Chance of thunderstorms Monday night. Lows level off around 69. Mainly clear skies. Mainly sunny Tuesday with daytime highs approaching 82. 77 Wednesday. Right now, 64. I'm staff meteorologist Jennifer Wojcicki.

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1: Here's your Super Hits 106 Tri-State forecast. Chance for storms today, otherwise sunshine mixed with clouds at times. High temperatures reach up to 86. Chance of thunderstorms tonight, 69. Mainly sunny skies tomorrow, highs level off around 82. Sunshine expected Wednesday with daytime highs approaching 77. 81 Thursday. Currently, it's 64 degrees. I'm Staff Meteorologist Jennifer Wojcicki.

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11: Here's your Super Hits 106 Tri-State forecast. Chance for storms today, otherwise sunshine mixed with clouds at times. High temperatures reach up to 86. Chance of thunderstorms tonight, 69. mainly sunny skies. Tomorrow, highs level off around 82. Sunshine expected Wednesday, with daytime highs approaching 77. 81 Thursday. Currently, it's 64 degrees. I'm staff meteorologist Jennifer Vujcicki.

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2: Here's your Super Hits 106 Tri-State forecast. Chance for storms today, otherwise sunshine mixed with clouds at times. High temperatures reach up to 86. Chance of thunderstorms tonight, 69. Mainly sunny skies tomorrow, highs level off around 82. Sunshine expected Wednesday with daytime highs approaching 77, 81 Thursday. Currently, it's 64 degrees. I'm staff meteorologist Jennifer Vujcicki.

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1: Good morning, Tri-States. It is Monday, the 20th of July. It is 68, which is about 10 degrees cooler than most of the days we started last week. So that's a good sign. 85 we're looking for a high. Should back off a little bit this week on the heat. So maybe you can, there'll be a day or two you might be able to even turn the AC off. We'll just have to see. It's Monday. That means Josh Jasper will be here with Community Connections. We've got a doo-wop song for doo-wop Monday. Birthdays and anniversaries, the best music on your radio, and news. In fact, it's time for news right now. With that news, here's Courtney Chapman.
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2: Good morning. The Mississippi River level is steady. It's 7.6 feet at Prairie du Chien, 5.6 at Guttenberg, 7.4 at Cassville, and 8.2 at Dubuque. 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Severe storms are possible this afternoon and evening, with damaging winds being the primary hazard, and large hail and a tornado or two being secondary hazards. An air quality alert remains in effect through noon today. Stay tuned after the newscast for your complete tri-state weatherology forecast. The Dubuque Emergency Communications Center received a 911 call Saturday evening reporting smoke and fire coming from the roof of a multifamily structure on 4th Street. The fire was brought under control within 5 minutes of arrival, and one cat was rescued. Crews remained on the scene for approximately 60 minutes to complete salvage and overhaul and secure the structure. One occupant was displaced. All others were able to return to their units. The fire was determined to be accidental due to improper disposal of smoking materials. Losses were estimated at $25,000. Police said a local man possessed child pornography and enticed a minor. 26-year-old Tyler Yoakum of Graff, Iowa, was arrested Thursday evening on a warrant charging enticing a minor under 13 and 10 counts of possessing a depiction of a minor in a sex act. Court documents state Yoakum had a conversation on the social media platform Discord with someone who said they were a minor. Yoakum allegedly told the minor to perform sexual acts in exchange for gifts. A law enforcement officer made contact with the minor's parents, who confirmed the minor's age and identity. Officials also found several sexually explicit images of minors on Yoakum's devices. The Dubuque City Council tonight will consider a new ordinance that would help the fire department recover costs from insurance companies for certain incidents, including responses to vehicle fires and motor vehicle crashes. The council approved a policy of seeking reimbursement for fire department activity late last year in order to help fund several new firefighter positions. The proposal also seeks insurance reimbursement for hazardous material cleanup and special rescues. Earlier this year, Fire Chief Amy Scheller asked the council to codify the policy with the new ordinance, but council members insisted that the ordinance be clear that any fire department fees be charged solely to insurance providers and not be levied on residents or visitors directly. The new proposed ordinance provides 5 clauses that limit cost recovery, and collection is spelled out to exclude natural persons as opposed to liable insurance companies. Despite this language, the ordinance still has a process to grant hardship waivers for parties that might struggle to repay. Will Moon, president of the Iowa 80 Group and owner of the Iowa 80's world's largest truck stop, died suddenly Thursday. He was 64. According to the obituary, a visitation will be held from 4 to 8 p.m. today. Funeral services will be at 10 a.m. Tuesday at Calvary Church of Walcott. For those stories and more, pick up a copy of the Telegraph Herald or go to telegraphherald.com. The Telegraph Herald is brought to you by TH Media. I'm Courtney Chaffee, and that's your latest Tri-State Area News.
3: Here's your Super Hits 106 Tri-State forecast. Chance for storms today, otherwise sunshine mixed with clouds at times. High temperatures reach up to 86. Chance of thunderstorms tonight, 69. Mainly sunny skies tomorrow. Highs level off around 82. Sunshine expected Wednesday with daytime highs approaching 77. 81 Thursday. Currently, it's 64 degrees. I'm staff meteorologist Jennifer Wojcicki.
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0: 616 on a Monday morning, 68 under smoky skies. And they say there's an air quality issue today, so be cautious of that. Until about 11 this morning, and boy, you can notice it out there. You can actually smell it, the smoke from Canada coming down and affecting the air quality. So that does affect the way you exercise outside. It's not healthy, so you might want to consider going to the gym or whatever and not really walking too heavy in this kind of atmosphere, because it is a health issue, and it's right now in the warning stage. So be prepared for that. Headed towards birthdays and anniversaries, brought to you each weekday at 6:50 by Timmerman Supper Club in East Dubuque and the National Mississippi River Museum and Aquarium. Some messages and we'll be...
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0: 6:32 on a Monday morning. Dubuque Super Hits 106 here with Dick McGrane. For that, I always say thank you very much. I do appreciate it. I appreciate you not saying that, too. Right now, some messages, and we're headed towards birthdays and anniversaries.
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8: Here's your Super Hits 106 Tri-State forecast. Thunderstorms likely today, otherwise sunshine mixed with clouds at times. Daytime highs approaching 88. Partly cloudy again tonight, thunderstorms likely 69. Highs around 82. Tomorrow, lots of sunshine. Sunny skies Wednesday with highs around 77. 81 Thursday. Currently 64. I'm staff meteorologist Jennifer Vujitsky.

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0: 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So those birthdays need to be in by midnight on Thursday night. That's Friday and Saturday. Birthdays for yesterday, the 19th, Calista Madison turned 14 yesterday. Wow, happy birthday, Calista. Calista. Ann Robertson celebrated yesterday, as did Erica Giulino. I think that's right. G-U-L-I-N-O. Giulino, I would guess that's correct. Owen Kupman in Platteville celebrated yesterday. Is that right? No, Epworth. I really have to improve my own handwriting. This is embarrassing. Sorry about that, Owen. And Danica. Now, Danica is from Holy Cross, and that's the only name she had on the entry. So if you are named Danica and you live in Holy Cross, and yesterday was your birthday, well, then it's likely you. Otherwise, your best guess is as good as mine. Birthdays for today. Colleen Walker. Hey, Colleen, happy birthday to you. Bruce Smith. Hey, Bruce. Happy birthday, bud. Hope it's a great day for you. And Glenda Jessen in Platteville celebrating today. Happy birthday, Glenda. If you know any of those people, by all means, stop by, give them a call. Wish them a happy birthday from you, from me, from everyone. Dubuque Super Hits 106. And right now, while you're thinking about it, let's head on over to superhits106.com and tell me when your birthday
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1: It is 7 a.m. on a Monday morning, the second to the last Monday of July. Let's see, 2 full weeks of July left, and then, you know, we're racing towards fall. Of course, we are already. Unreal how rapidly the time goes by. Days seem to go by slowly, and weeks and months in a flash. Coming up in this hour, we'll visit with Josh Jasper from Resources Unite with Community Connections. And, of course, we'll do this day in music history. All that's ahead. But right now, it's time for news on Dubuque Super Hits 106.
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2: Good morning. The Mississippi River level is steady. It's 7.6 feet at Prairie du Chien, 5.6 at Guttenberg, 7.4 at Cassville, and 8.2 at Dubuque. 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Severe storms are possible this afternoon and evening, with damaging winds being the primary hazard, and large hail and a tornado or two being secondary hazards. An air quality alert remains in effect through noon today. Stay tuned after the newscast for your complete tri-state weatherology forecast. The Dubuque Emergency Communications Center received a 911 call Saturday evening reporting smoke and fire coming from the roof of a multifamily structure on 4th Street. The fire was brought under control within 5 minutes of arrival, and one cat was rescued. Crews remained on the scene for approximately 60 minutes to complete salvage and overhaul and secure the structure. One occupant was displaced. All others were able to return to their units. The fire was determined to be accidental due to improper disposal of smoking materials. Losses were estimated at $25,000. Police said a local man possessed child pornography and enticed a minor. 26-year-old Tyler Yoakum of Graff, Iowa, was arrested Thursday evening on a warrant charging enticing a minor under 13 and 10 counts of possessing a depiction of a minor in a sex act. Court documents state Yoakum had a conversation on the social media platform Discord with someone who said they were a minor. Yoakum allegedly told the minor to perform sexual acts in exchange for gifts. A law enforcement officer made contact with the minor's parents, who confirmed the minor's age and identity. Officials also found several sexually explicit images of minors on Yoakum's devices. The Dubuque City Council tonight will consider a new ordinance that would help the fire department recover costs from insurance companies for certain incidents, including responses to vehicle fires and motor vehicle crashes. The council approved a policy of seeking reimbursement for fire department activity late last year in order to help fund several new firefighter positions. The proposal also seeks insurance reimbursement for hazardous material cleanup and special rescues. Earlier this year, Fire Chief Amy Scheller asked the council to codify the policy with the new ordinance, but council members insisted that the ordinance be clear that any fire department fees be charged solely to insurance providers and not be levied on residents or visitors directly. The new proposed ordinance provides 5 clauses that limit cost recovery, and collection is spelled out to exclude natural persons as opposed to liable insurance companies. Despite this language, the ordinance still has a process to grant hardship waivers for parties that might struggle to repay. Will Moon, president of the Iowa 80 Group and owner of the Iowa 80's world's largest truck stop, died suddenly Thursday. He was 64. According to the obituary, a visitation will be held from 4 to 8 p.m. today. Funeral services will be at 10 a.m. Tuesday at Calvary Church of Walcott. For those stories and more, pick up a copy of the Telegraph Herald or go to telegraphherald.com. The Telegraph Herald is brought to you by TH Media. I'm Courtney Chaffee, and that's your latest Tri-State Area News.
3: Here's your Super Hits 106 Tri-State forecast. Thunderstorms likely today, otherwise sunshine mixed with clouds at times. Daytime highs approaching 88. Partly cloudy again tonight, thunderstorms likely 69. Highs around 82. Tomorrow, lots of sunshine. Sunny skies Wednesday with highs around 77. 81 Thursday. Right now, it's 65 degrees. I'm staff meteorologist Jennifer Wojcicki.
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5: Here's your Super Hits 106 Tri-State forecast. Thunderstorms likely today, otherwise sunshine mixed with clouds at times. Daytime highs approaching 88. Partly cloudy again tonight, thunderstorms likely 69. Highs around 82. Tomorrow, lots of sunshine. Sunny skies Wednesday with highs around 77. 81 Thursday. Right now, it's 65 degrees. I'm staff meteorologist Jennifer Wojcicki.
0: It is Monday on Dubuque Super Hits 106, and that means Josh Jasper joins us from Resources Unite. Good morning, Josh.
6: Good morning. Happy Monday.
0: Happy Monday to you. Kind of a cloudy and smoky one out there. Please be careful to everyone who's listening. What's going on at Resources Unite?
6: Well, you know, a few things I wanted to mention beginning the week. One, we are partnering with our friends at Beanbow Bakery this Wednesday at 10 a.m. We're going to do a bit of a cookout and food giveaway for anyone that's in need. And we're actually going to do it right in our office parking lot. And that's something where, you know, we'll be out grilling hot dogs and things like that. And anyone's welcome to stop by the office at 1900 JFK Road. And again, the idea is just to invite people over, chat for a bit. If you need any other type of help or resources, just stop on by. And again, that's this Wednesday starting at 10 a.m.
0: Kind of a great time to sort of get an idea of what Resources Unite is all about.
6: Absolutely. You know, we know that people have questions sometimes or just sometimes want that extra prompt to just stop in. And so this way you can stop by, get a hot dog, get a bag of chips. And, you know, our friends at Beanbow are just always great in just helping us get the word out.
0: I would think that the temperature should be abating a little bit by Wednesday, so it won't be quite so bad to be out there by the hot dogs. And what a great opportunity to just network. And if there's something you want to know about Resources Unite or if there's something that they can help you with, great place to kind of set that seed.
6: Absolutely. And, you know, speaking of that air quality, I know everyone's got that in the mind in regards to the temperature and just even what's kind of moving in the air. And I wanted to mention, I know we've mentioned it a couple of times, you know, if you're in need of like a fan or an air conditioner, to please stop in. And I'll just share, we had an incredible donation recently within the Tyson family to be able to help us make sure that, you know, if you are home alone or if you're in need of an air conditioner or something like that, please stop in the office. We might be able to help you with that because of that donation. And so we had it happen again over the weekend where someone was home alone, elderly, and, you know, just really struggling with this heat. And so if you or you know someone that might need help keeping their home cooler, please reach out, give us a call, or stop in.
0: And I'm assuming you would still take air conditioners if there's someone out there who wants to donate one?
6: That's right. Yep, just so that they're still serviceable. We can get that. We can get that right to somebody.
0: And that's in a lot of cases, that comes from the fact that people install central air and they have window airs that they used before and they don't really know how to get rid of them. They're heavy. They're difficult to move around. And all you got to do is call Resources Unite and they'll come and get them and solve your problem and someone else's all in one fell swoop.
6: Absolutely. Absolutely. The last thing I wanted to mention, because it happened three times last week, was, you know, if you specifically live in Dubuque County, but this is actually for any county in the tri-state area, but I'll speak to Dubuque County because we used to run the program. If, God forbid, you need help with funeral or burial assistance, there is a program in every single county, be that in Iowa, Illinois, or Wisconsin, that can help you if you need help with that burial or that cremation or things like that. In Dubuque County, you can reach out to the Veteran Affairs Office. You don't have to be a veteran. They just manage the program. And they do have a program that can support you with that. And so if you are in, say, Grant County, or if you're in Delaware County or Joe Davis County or whatever it is, just reach out to your county office and ask for that general assistance, what sometimes they call it the general relief program. And they will assist you. I know there's always a lot of confusion, and especially during that time, if you've lost a loved one, you know, that is a program that is specifically designed to help you. And if you have questions or anything like that, just reach out to our office and we can help you navigate that.
0: Once again, highlighting that regardless of the situation, if there's a need, often, most of the time, there's a resource to help you. And the place to go to find out what that resource is Resources Unite. Josh, anything else we want to cover this morning?
6: I think we covered it, buddy.
0: I think we did, too. You have a wonderful day, and stay out of that smoky air, and we'll talk again next Monday.
6: Sounds good.

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0: 7:52 on a Monday morning. 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
0: 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Also brought to you by The Other Side. Watch Cubs baseball at The Other Side in East Dubuque. You have three ways to win cash during every game, and you can follow The Other Side on Facebook. Remember now, you must be present to win cash. And also, don't forget, winner, winner, chicken dinner on Wednesday with The Other Side. Today is the 20th of July, and we had a quick last-minute change here, but we'll get most of it done. I kind of got sidetracked, but I'll explain that to you in a bit. Jan and Dean's Surf City becomes the first surfing record to top the Billboard charts in 63, and Frank Ifield had the number one chart in number one in the British charts with Confessin' back in 1963. Also, Love and Spoonful released their first single, Do You Believe in Magic, in 65, and Like a Rolling Stone was released on that same day in 1965. Iron Butterfly's classic album, Inagada de Vida, entered the charts on this day in 1968. And Hugh Masekela's instrumental, Grazing in the Grass, reached the top of the Billboard charts on also this on this same day. 1969, Roy Hamilton's version of Unchained Melody was America's best-selling R&B record, and Karen and Richard Carpenter guest star in back-to-back episodes of The Dating Game, and that was in 1970. 79, ELO takes out advertisements for several American magazines dedicating of the release of Bring Me Down to the NASA Skylab project. Madonna played first three gold sold-out nights in Wembley Stadium in 1990. Boy, she's been around a long time. Rolling Stones reported a gross of $337 million from almost 2 years of touring back in 1999, and they're still counting their money from the last tour. Let's see. Pictures of the Beatles' first U.S. concert in Washington, D.C., taken by a then 18-year-old Mike Mitchell, sold at Christie's Auction House for $361,000. Not a bad way to spend his day taking some pictures. Wayne Carson, who wrote, Queen's 1975 hit Bohemian Rhapsody, became the first 1990s musical video to match 1 billion plays on YouTube in as of 2025. The video continued to record record-breaking record-breaking, you know what I'm saying, record-breaking sales. As I said, I'm doing something here at the last minute, so I'm a little bit messed up. Please, I'm trying to do two things at the same thing, because we had a situation come up. I'll explain it to you in just a minute. All of those things happened on this day in music history, and now we go back to 1957. Originally, if you look at the Facebook post, I talk about a song called by Thurston Harris, and I'm going to do that next Friday. But that's what I had scheduled. And then I realized at the last minute that we lost a doo-wop legend in just the last week. Cleveland Stills was one of the original founders and the original tenor of a group called the Dubs, and he passed away just within the last week. I'm guessing he had to be, in his 90s. And as far as I know, I think he was still working with the group. And I think they called themselves Cleveland Stills Dubs. And they had a number of hits, not a huge amount, but they had some great songs. And this is one of them. So to remember Cleveland today, and it wouldn't be right on a doo-wop Monday to not say anything about it. So with that in mind, from 1957, this was their second recording. Did pretty well, went to number 23. And it's a great song, one called, it Could This Be Magic? Just give it a listen, see what you think.

0: 1957, they took it to number 23, and that song has everything you would want a doo-wop song to have. Just classy. Recording, I admit, was not the best, but it's a great song just the same. And with that, we say farewell to Cleveland Stills, one of the original and founding members of the Dubs, and that is this day in music history.
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0: It is 8 a.m. on a Monday morning, and coming up in this hour, a little good news, news and weather, the best music on your radio, and just all kinds of fun as we race through the Monday edition of McGrane in the Morning. Thank you so much for coming along.
2: Thank you very much.
0: I shouldn't have said that. Thank you so much for coming along. We've got news right now, and with that news, here is Courtney Chaffee.
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3: Good morning. The Mississippi River level is steady. It's 7.6 feet at Prairie du Chien, 5.6 at Guttenberg, 7.4 at Cassville, and 8.2 at Dubuque. 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Severe storms are possible this afternoon and evening, with damaging winds being the primary hazard, and large hail and a tornado or two being secondary hazards. An air quality alert remains in effect through noon today. Stay tuned after the newscast for your complete tri-state weatherology forecast. The Dubuque Emergency Communications Center received a 911 call Saturday evening reporting smoke and fire coming from the roof of a multifamily structure on 4th Street. The fire was brought under control within 5 minutes of arrival, and one cat was rescued. Crews remained on the scene for approximately 60 minutes to complete salvage and overhaul and secure the structure. One occupant was displaced. All others were able to return to their units. The fire was determined to be accidental due to improper disposal of smoking materials. Losses were estimated at $25,000. Police said a local man possessed child pornography and enticed a minor. 26-year-old Tyler Yoakum of Graff, Iowa, was arrested Thursday evening on a warrant charging enticing a minor under 13 and 10 counts of possessing a depiction of a minor in a sex act. Court documents state Yoakum had a conversation on the social media platform Discord with someone who said they were a minor. Yoakum allegedly told the minor to perform sexual acts in exchange for gifts. A law enforcement officer made contact with the minor's parents, who confirmed the minor's age and identity. Officials also found several sexually explicit images of minors on Yoakum's devices. The Dubuque City Council tonight will consider a new ordinance that would help the fire department recover costs from insurance companies for certain incidents, including responses to vehicle fires and motor vehicle crashes. The council approved a policy of seeking reimbursement for fire department activity late last year in order to help fund several new firefighter positions. The proposal also seeks insurance reimbursement for hazardous material cleanup and special rescues. Earlier this year, Fire Chief Amy Scheller asked the council to codify the policy with the new ordinance, but council members insisted that the ordinance be clear that any fire department fees be charged solely to insurance providers and not be levied on residents or visitors directly. The new proposed ordinance provides 5 clauses that limit cost recovery, and collection is spelled out to exclude natural persons as opposed to liable insurance companies. Despite this language, the ordinance still has a process to grant hardship waivers for parties that might struggle to repay. Will Moon, president of the Iowa 80 Group and owner of the Iowa 80's world's largest truck stop, died suddenly Thursday. He was 64. According to the obituary, a visitation will be held from 4 to 8 p.m. today. Funeral services will be at 10 a.m. Tuesday at Calvary Church of Walcott. For those stories and more, pick up a copy of the Telegraph Herald or go to telegraphherald.com. The Telegraph Herald is brought to you by TH Media. I'm Courtney Chaffee, and that's your latest Tri-State Area News.
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5: Here's your Super Hits 106 Tri-State Forecast. Sunshine mixed with clouds at times, today with storms likely. Highs level off around 88. Thunderstorms likely, tonight 69. Mainly sunny tomorrow, high temperatures reach up to 82. sunshine expected Wednesday with daytime highs approaching 77. 80 Thursday. Right now, 66. I'm staff meteorologist Jennifer Wojcicki.
2: He was Sinatra's right-hand man. Played with some of the biggest names in rock and roll. He was there at CBGB's in 77, the Sunset Strip in 81. And he's still going strong today.
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0: Dubuque Super Hits 106. That's Alana Miles. It is 8:17 on this Monday morning, and temperature in the tri-states hanging in there at the in the 60s, which is better than it has been. We're still we finally crossed the 70 mark, and it's still showing as well. It says rain. Do we have rain? That would be good for us. We definitely need rain, and it will get some of the smoke out of the area. Let's see. That's what it says. I can't see from where I'm at. Looking for a high still in the upper 80s today. Some messages, and we'll be right back.
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0: If I could take just a minute here, I hope you'll excuse this personal situation here. And I don't often do this, but when you get to be my age, you deal with a lot of losses. They come and they go, and it's always something I struggle with when I lose someone who, when someone I know passes away that was special, because so many have, but I just can't let today go by without mentioning just an amazing man. Marv Miller passed away just last week. Now, Marv, Camp Albrecht Acres couldn't have had a better friend than Marv Miller. He was a tireless volunteer, just a positive, wonderful, happy guy to be around. And I had the joy of serving with him on the board at Albrecht Acres. Fundraisers with him. I sat and talked with him in his kitchen over the years and just really, really enjoyed knowing him. He was 100 years old. In fact, his birthday was just recently, within the last month or so. He made it to 100. And I just wanted to take just this moment to say, Marvin, I don't know what happens after this, but wherever it is, I hope it's as wonderful for you as you made the world for so many people. You are just a special guy. And while certainly you had a great life, your infectious attitude, your big smile, your just being around you, you will definitely be missed. So travel safe, my friend.
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8:32, that is Aerosmith. Of course, they're pretty much off the road, but these guys are not. And they were, I think, in Madison. Wasn't it last night? I think so. And apparently pretty much killed it. AC/DC.

0: tore the place up last night in Madison, from what I understand. 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
6: Here's your Super Hits 106 Tri-State forecast. Thunderstorms likely today, otherwise cloudy skies with a few peaks of sun. Daytime highs approaching 88. Thunderstorms likely tonight, lows level off around 69, partly cloudy skies. 82 tomorrow. Clear skies Wednesday with daytime highs approaching 77. 80 Thursday. Currently 66. I'm staff meteorologist Jennifer Vujicic.

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0: it very well. If you don't, listen, you'll like it a lot. Later this afternoon, Johnny Page from 3 to 7 with his look at harsh reality. I think Johnny was at the AC/DC concert yesterday, and if he was, I'm sure he'll share some of the fun he had with you. And then tomorrow we'll be back Tuesday, this day in music history. We've got birthdays and anniversaries. We may have a guest tomorrow. I'm not sure. It'll either be tomorrow or Wednesday about a big event going on this coming Friday as a grand opening. We'll tell you more about that. And, of course, we've got, and sometime this week we'll have a Jerry's Joke of the Week. And remember, Wednesday is winner, winner, chicken dinner. Don't miss that. So much going on, you don't want to miss any of it. Just be here from 6 to 9, and I'll be happy, and so will you. In the meantime, you have a wonderful day. Watch out for that weather out there. It can get a little bit nasty with the smoke. We're under an air quality alert until about 11, although if it is raining, as it says it is, that'll help a lot. See you tomorrow. Have a wonderful day.
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Well, so much for a Monday. It's gone already. It is 8:49, time for me to go. Don't go away now over the lunch hour. It's 90s at noon. That's every weekday. One full hour of nothing but 90s music. It's a fun time. Murph has a great playlist for you. If you were there in the 90s, you remember.

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8: Here's your Super Hits 106 Tri-State forecast. Thunderstorms likely today, otherwise cloudy skies with a few peaks of sun. Daytime highs approaching 88. Thunderstorms likely tonight, lows level off around 69, partly cloudy skies. 82 tomorrow. Clear skies Wednesday with daytime highs approaching 77. 80 Thursday. Currently 67. I'm staff meteorologist Jennifer Vujicic.

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2: Here's your Super Hits 106 Tri-State forecast. Thunderstorms likely today, otherwise cloudy skies with a few peaks of sun. Daytime highs approaching 88. Thunderstorms likely tonight, lows level off around 69, partly cloudy skies. 82 tomorrow. Clear skies Wednesday with daytime highs approaching 77. 80 Thursday. Currently 67. I'm staff meteorologist Jennifer Vujicic.

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13: Here's your Super Hits 106 Tri-State forecast. Thunderstorms likely today, otherwise cloudy skies with a few peaks of sun. Daytime highs approaching 88. Thunderstorms likely tonight, lows level off around 69, partly cloudy skies. 82 tomorrow. Clear skies Wednesday with daytime highs approaching 77. 80 Thursday. Currently 67. I'm staff meteorologist Jennifer Vujicic.

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2: Here's your Super Hits 106 Tri-State forecast. Thunderstorms likely today, otherwise cloudy skies with a few peaks of sun. Daytime highs approaching 88. Thunderstorms likely tonight, lows level off around 69, partly cloudy skies. 82

Tomorrow. Clear skies Wednesday with daytime highs approaching 77. 80 Thursday. Currently, it's 70 degrees. I'm staff meteorologist Jennifer Vujcitsky.

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7: Hey. Here's your Super Hits 106 Tri-State forecast. Thunderstorms likely today, otherwise cloudy skies with a few peaks of sun. Daytime highs approaching 88. Thunderstorms likely tonight, lows level off around 69, partly cloudy skies. 82 tomorrow. Clear skies Wednesday with daytime highs approaching 77. 80 Thursday. Right now, 74. I'm staff meteorologist Jennifer Vujicic.

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4: Here's your Super Hits 106 Tri-State Forecast. Sunshine mixed with clouds at times this afternoon, with daytime highs approaching 88. Partly cloudy skies again tonight. Chance of thunderstorms. Lows dip down to

0: about 69.
1: Daytime highs approaching 82. Tomorrow, mainly clear skies. Bright sunshine expected Wednesday with daytime highs approaching 77. 80 Thursday. Currently, it's 76 degrees. I'm staff meteorologist Paul Trombley.

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13: Here's your Super Hits 106 Tri-State Forecast. Sunshine mixed with clouds at times this afternoon, with daytime highs approaching 88. Partly cloudy skies again tonight. Chance of thunderstorms. Lows dip down to about 69. Daytime highs approaching 82 tomorrow. Mainly clear skies. Bright sunshine expected Wednesday, with daytime highs approaching 77. 80 Thursday. Currently, it's 76 degrees. I'm Staff Meteorologist Paul Trombley.

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1: Here's your Super Hits 106 Tri-State Forecast. Sunshine mixed with clouds at times this afternoon, with daytime highs approaching 88. Partly cloudy skies again tonight. Chance of thunderstorms. Lows dip down to about 69. Daytime highs approaching 82. Tomorrow, mainly clear skies. Bright sunshine expected Wednesday, with daytime highs approaching 77. 80 Thursday. Currently 76. I'm Staff Meteorologist Paul Trombley.

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10: Here's your Super Hits 106 Tri-State Forecast. Sunshine mixed with clouds at times this afternoon, with daytime highs approaching 88. Partly cloudy skies again tonight. Chance of thunderstorms. Lows dip down to about 69. Daytime highs approaching 82 tomorrow. Mainly clear skies. Bright sunshine expected Wednesday, with daytime highs approaching 77. 80 Thursday. Currently 78. I'm staff meteorologist Paul Trombley.

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4: Here's your Super Hits 106 Tri-State Forecast. Sunshine mixed with clouds at times this afternoon, with daytime highs approaching 88. Partly cloudy sky.

Highs again tonight. Chance of thunderstorms. Lows dip down to about 69. Daytime highs approaching 82 tomorrow. Mainly clear skies. Bright sunshine expected Wednesday with daytime highs approaching 77. 80 Thursday. Currently 78. I'm staff meteorologist Paul Trombley.

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8: Here's your Super Hits 106 Tri-State Forecast. Sunshine mixed with clouds at times this afternoon, with daytime highs approaching 88. Partly cloudy skies again tonight. Chance of thunderstorms. Lows dip down to about 69. Daytime highs approaching 82. Tomorrow, mainly clear skies. Bright sunshine expected Wednesday, with daytime highs approaching 77. 80 Thursday. Currently 80. I'm staff meteorologist Paul Trombley.

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4: Here's your Super Hits 106 Tri-State Forecast. Sunshine mixed with clouds at times this afternoon, with daytime highs approaching 88. Partly cloudy skies again tonight. Chance of thunderstorms. Lows dip down to about 69. Daytime highs approaching 82. Tomorrow, mainly clear skies. Bright sunshine expected Wednesday, with daytime highs approaching 77. 80 Thursday. Right now.

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2: A new speed limit sign outside a recycling center in Wisconsin is drawing attention for its oddly specific number, 17.3 miles per hour. Outagamie County Recycling and Solid Waste in Appleton announced on social media that the new speed limit at the center is 17.3 miles per hour. The post on social media said, why 17.3? Because it makes you pause, it makes you look twice, and most importantly, it breaks that autopilot feeling we can all fall into when driving familiar routes. At Outagamie County Recycling and Solid Waste, we have haulers, contractors, and residents moving through our site every day. With so much activity, staying alert is key to keeping everyone safe. The program coordinator for the center said the sign caused an unexpected uproar, but he is happy the reaction is raising awareness of the need for safety at the facility. 17.3 miles per hour. It sounds like something you'd run across in a country that uses the metric system, although the word miles is still in there, so it's even more confusing. By the way, 17.3 miles per hour is 27.8 kilometers per hour, or 15 knots if you're on the water, 5 leagues per hour if you're on the water. And for all you space nerds, at 17.3 miles per hour, it would take you 38.8 million years to travel one light year, or 126.4 billion years to travel one parsec. Who says math isn't fun? Dubuque Super Hits 106.
3: Hey, it's Dick McGrain on Dubuque Super Hits 106, inviting you to join me every weekday morning with the very best of the 70s, 80s, and 90s, plus a lot of great features and all kinds of fun, right here on Dubuque Super Hits 106.
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14: Here's your Super Hits 106 Tri-State Forecast. A tornado watch remains in effect. Sunshine mixed with clouds at times this afternoon, with daytime highs approaching 88. Partly cloudy skies tonight, chance for storms, lows around 69. Mainly sunny tomorrow, 81. High temperatures reach up to 76 Wednesday under sunny skies, 80 Thursday. Currently, it's 82 degrees. I'm staff meteorologist Paul Trombley.

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1: A bus driver in training in France has plunged a coach into the River Seine as rescuers dived to rapidly haul passengers from the water. Other than that, how's the training going? A dramatic rescue effort ensued after the bus, which was under the command of a student driver, veered off the edge and plunged into the River Seine. The driver lost control at around 9:30 in the morning local time after reportedly making a handling error. The coach, which was carrying four passengers, hit a parked car on his way down, tipping that vehicle off the edge and into the Seine as well. It was in the car at the time it was hit. All four people on board the bus, including the driver and instructor and two others, were rescued after divers leapt into the famous river to pluck the passengers from the submerged bus. One of the passengers said, "I think I've just experienced the worst day of my life." Luckily, there were no casualties thanks to the quick response of the police and emergency services. Local transport services were disrupted after the incident, while emergency services remained on the scene as a helicopter continued to circle above. One official said, "The challenge now is to keep traffic flowing smoothly and allow emergency services and the police to work in the best possible conditions." An investigation is expected to be launched soon to determine the exact cause of the incident. Well, you know, I mean, we all learn things in different ways, right? Some of us are visual learners. Some of us are auditory learners. And some of us, you know, learn best by driving a bus into a river and then looking back on that experience as an excellent example of what not to do while driving a bus, okay? And if that excuse doesn't cut it, you can always blame it on GPS, I guess. Dubuque Super Hits 106.
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6: Here's your Super Hits 106 Tri-State Forecast. A tornado watch remains in effect. Sunshine mixed with clouds at times this afternoon, with daytime highs approaching 88. Partly cloudy skies tonight, chance for storms, lows around 69. Mainly sunny tomorrow, 81. High temperatures reach up to 76 Wednesday under sunny skies, 80 Thursday. Right now, 84. I'm staff meteorologist Paul Trombley.

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2: GameStop has offered to buy e-commerce giant eBay for $55.5 billion, a tie-up that the video game retailer's boss believes would produce a legit competitor to Amazon. The offer comes amid something of a revival at eBay, which has pushed to reinvent itself in the face of rising competition from the likes of Walmart, Amazon, and Facebook Marketplace. GameStop, which became a household name during the meme stock craze of 2021, has offered $125 per share for eBay. That's half in cash, half in stock. It's an audacious bid targeting a business nearly four times its size. As of Friday, GameStop was worth $11.9 billion, while eBay was valued at $46.2 billion. GameStop plans to fund the buyout through cash and debt, which includes a commitment from TD Securities for up to $20 billion. In a letter to the chair of eBay, GameStop CEO Ryan Cohn said the company would cut costs at eBay and make it more profitable. He also sees benefits in combining GameStop's brick-and-mortar stores with eBay's online presence. Cohen said it could be a legit competitor to Amazon. GameStop shot to fame 5 years ago during the meme stock craze when an army of retail investors piled into the stonks, sending its value soaring in an attempt to squeeze out professional traders who were betting that the company's share price would fall. I don't know, I'm certainly not an economic expert, but don't most video games get purchased electronically online these days, making GameStop stores kind of worthless? But who knows, maybe that's the point. Maybe after an eBay merger, GameStop stores will actually start to serve a purpose once again, being eBay stores as well. But to me, it's like Blockbuster trying to stay afloat by trying to buy Netflix. Or maybe it's more like Spirit Airlines trying to stay afloat by trying to buy, any other airline. The airlines are all terrible is what I'm saying. Dubuque Super Hits 106.
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13: Here's your Super Hits 106 Tri-State Forecast. A tornado watch remains in effect. Sunshine mixed with clouds at times this afternoon, with daytime highs approaching 88. Partly cloudy skies tonight, chance for storms, lows around 69. Mainly sunny tomorrow, 81. High temperatures reach up to 76 Wednesday under sunny skies, 80 Thursday. Right now, it's 80 degrees. I'm Staff Meteorologist Paul Trombley.

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0: I'm weatherology meteorologist Jennifer Wojcicki with a significant weather update. A tornado watch continues until 10 p.m. tonight. A tornado watch means that conditions are favorable for the development of severe thunderstorms over the next several hours, with some storms producing tornadoes. In addition to the threat of tornadoes, very large damaging hail and strong straight line winds may accompany those storms that do develop. Storms can pop up quickly, so stay up to date on rapidly changing weather conditions and be prepared to take action if warnings are issued. A tornado watch continues until 10 p.m. tonight. Stay tuned for additional updates. I'm meteorologist Jennifer Wojcicki.
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2: A Southwest Airlines flight from Oakland, California to San Diego was delayed for more than an hour due to the presence of an unusual passenger, a robot. Okay. I know someday they're all going to take our jobs, but they are already taking our seats on the planes. No wonder Spirit Airlines went bankrupt. Eli Ben Abraham of Elite Event Robotics confirmed he and the 4-foot-tall, 70-pound robot named Bebop boarded the plane at Oakland San Francisco Bay Airport on Thursday to fly to San Diego. A Southwest Airlines spokesperson confirmed Ben Abraham had purchased a ticket for Bebop, but the initial delay was caused by the robot's presence in an aisle seat, being a violation of the airline's policy for large carry-on items. Bebop was moved to a window seat instead, but airline staff soon noted a second issue. Ben Abraham said, when they come and start asking, what kind of batteries does it have? Well, that's the problem. Bebop's lithium battery was found to be larger than the maximum size allowed by Southwest Airlines policy. So the plane was only able to depart once the battery was removed and confiscated. Then Abraham and the inert robot were then able to continue their flight to San Diego. The plane departed 1 hour and 2 minutes behind schedule. Elite Event Robotics, which rents out its robots for appearances at various events, said Bebop will continue to fly commercial, but without its batteries installed. Bebop was able to make it to a scheduled appearance Sunday at Digestive Disease Week at McCormick Place in Chicago. Elite Event Robotics had the batteries shipped overnight to Chicago, so the robot would be able to perform. By the way, Digestive Disease Week sounds like a really fun time. Google says Digestive Disease Week 2026 will be held May 2nd through the 5th in Chicago and online, bringing together global experts in gastroenterology, hepatology, and endoscopy. The conference features scientific sessions, poster presentations, and an exhibit hall open May 3rd through the 5th. I just wonder who the caterer is for that event, because they are taking a huge risk. If there was an outbreak of food poisoning at Digestive Disease Week, I don't care how many dancing robots they have to entertain everyone, that caterer would never be able to live that.

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6: Here's your Super Hits 106 Tri-State Forecast. Chance of rain tonight, otherwise partly cloudy skies. Lows level off around 69. 81 tomorrow, mainly clear skies. Tomorrow night, 57. Clear skies Wednesday with highs around 76. 80 Thursday. Take a look at the extended forecast. 81 Friday, 85 Saturday, and 89 on Sunday. Currently 78. I'm staff meteorologist Paul Trombley.

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1: The Met Gala was Monday in New York City, but protesters made it feel like home for this year's high-profile co-chair, Amazon founder Jeff Bezos, as staff at the Metropolitan Museum of Art discovered hundreds of bottles filled with what appeared to be urine hidden inside the venue ahead of fashion's biggest night. The shocking stunt tied to allegations that Amazon warehouse workers feel forced to pee in bottles because they're not allowed to take bathroom breaks comes as backlash over the billionaire's involvement in the glitzy fundraiser reached a fever pitch across New York City. At the center of the outrage is activist collective Everyone Hates Elon, a self-described anti-billionaire group funded by roughly 1,000 donors worldwide, which has spent days escalating its campaign against Bezos and the Met Gala's corporate ties. According to the group, hundreds of pee bottles were placed throughout the museum, alongside signs and installations designed to mock conditions faced by Amazon workers. The group has reportedly alleged that Amazon workers are sometimes forced to urinate in bottles due to punishing schedules and limited bathroom access, accusations the company has previously acknowledged as part of a broader logistical challenge, while disputing the framing. Amazon has said restroom access issues are an industry-wide problem tied to delivery routes and traffic conditions, adding that it has worked to address the concerns. Bottles of fake urine with labels reading "Boycott the Bezos Met Gala" and "Relax, it's just water and food coloring" were placed all over the museum. It is an interesting way to get your message out there that a billionaire bleephole is not wanted. And who knows? Maybe pee bottles like that could come in handy when you're wearing a $20,000 dress that took 4 hours to get into and all of a sudden, you know, you gotta go. Dubuque Super Hits 106.
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11: Here's your Super Hits 106 Tri-State Forecast. Chance of rain tonight, otherwise partly cloudy skies. Lows level off around 69. 81 tomorrow, mainly clear skies. Tomorrow night, 57. Clear skies Wednesday with highs around 76. 80 Thursday. Take a look at the extended forecast, 81 Friday, 85 Saturday, and 89 on Sunday. Currently 78. I'm staff meteorologist Paul Trombley.

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1: A new report reveals that children across the UK are outwitting online safety measures with fake birthdays, borrowed IDs, and some surprisingly creative facial hair. A third of children say they have bypassed online age checks in the past 2 months. Some by drawing fake mustaches on their faces to trick facial recognition software. The report from Internet Matters, titled "The Online Safety Act, Are Children Safer Online?", surveyed 1,270 children aged 9 to 16 and their parents across the United Kingdom to see whether the country's landmark online safety legislation is delivering any meaningful protection for children. The UK's Online Safety Act came into force in July of last year, which requires social media platforms, gaming sites, and other services to implement age-appropriate safety measures. One mother told researchers she caught her son using an eyebrow pencil to draw a mustache on his face to pass a platform's facial age estimation check. It worked! He was verified as 15 years old, but he was only 12. The study discovered that 46% of children believe age checks are easy to bypass, while only 17% say they're actually difficult. Among the infiltration methods children described were entering a fake birth date, using someone else's identification, submitting videos of other people's faces, and using video game characters to fool facial recognition tools. The report also found that just over a quarter of parents at 26% have allowed their child to bypass age checks, with 17% actively helping them to do so. Parents said they did this when they felt confident that the content was appropriate for their kid. And you know, that's up to the parents, obviously, but it should be up to the content providers to give parents the ability to bypass these checks if they want, so that they're not forcing kids to draw mustaches on their faces just to fool the algorithms. And that should not work either, okay? No, kids that young should not be drawing facial hair on themselves, okay? That should not happen until they're in college, when their friends do that to them with a Sharpie while they're passed out at house parties. Dubuque Super Hits 106.
0: Dubuque's Super Hits 106.
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5: Here's your Super Hits 106 Tri-State Forecast. Chance of severe storms
6: tonight, otherwise partly cloudy skies. Lows level off around 69. Daytime highs approaching 81. Tomorrow, lots of sunshine. Clear skies tomorrow night. Lows level off around 57. Ample sunshine expected Wednesday with daytime highs approaching 76. 79 Thursday. Currently 75. I'm staff meteorologist Paul Trombley.

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1: Now, I know we're supposed to judge not, lest we be judged, but listen, anybody who uses cauliflower as a pizza crust is going to hell when they die.
0: Dubuque Super Hits 106.
1: Cauliflower ear, also known as auricular hematoma, is a well-documented permanent deformity commonly associated with blunt trauma from contact and combat sports like boxing, MMA, wrestling, or rugby. It occurs when the external portion of the ear is hit or suffers extreme pressure and develops a blood clot or other collection of fluid under the connective tissue around the cartilage. Well, in Russia, cauliflower ears have apparently become a coveted feature. Popular Telegram channel Baza recently reported that a growing number of Russian men are paying for procedures to get cauliflower ears and thus instill fear in other men. According to someone claiming to offer cauliflower ear procedures, his service has become so popular that he is fully booked for a month in advance. He charges 6,000 rubles, or about $80 per ear, but adds that clients going for a more impressive visual effect need several sessions to get that seasoned fighter look. Experts warn that such procedures, when conducted by improperly trained personnel, can lead to hearing loss or cartilage inflammation. And at least one psychologist says that the procedure is useless if the recipient lacks the confidence of a real MMA fighter. He said sometimes true strength hides behind a mask of outward composure and absolute tranquility. For example, a person skilled in martial arts may appear indistinguishable from any ordinary person. However, they exude a special calm and confidence that others can intuitively detect. They don't need to display ostentatious masculinity. So what used to be an unwanted side effect of physical trauma is now a coveted beauty trend among Russian men wanting to appear scarier than they are. Look, I've never had to deal with cauliflower ear. I was never a wrestler in high school. In fact, I've never had to deal with cauliflower the food much either, as I cannot stand that vegetable. It's okay raw, but when you cook cauliflower, I think it smells like an MMA fighter's sweat socks. It's disgusting. No matter how much you drown it in cheese, Dubuque Super Hits 106.
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9: Here's your Super Hits 106 Tri-State Forecast. Chance of severe storms tonight, otherwise partly cloudy skies. Lows level off around 69. Daytime highs approaching 81. Tomorrow, lots of sunshine. Clear skies tomorrow night, lows level off around 57. Ample sunshine expected Wednesday with daytime highs approaching 76. 79 Thursday. Currently 75. I'm Staff Meteorologist Paul Trombley.

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1: Miners in Myanmar, and by miners, I mean people who bring minerals out of holes, not, you know, people under the age of 18. Miners in Myanmar have discovered a rare ruby of enormous size, considered to be the second largest by weight ever found in the conflict-battered Southeast Asian nation. The ruby, measuring 11,000 carats, that's about 4.8 pounds, was unearthed in the Upper Mandalay region, the heartland of the lucrative gem mining industry that has recently experienced intense fighting in the country's wide-ranging civil war. Myanmar produces as much as 90% of the world's rubies. Gemstones, both legitimately traded and smuggled, are a major source of revenue for Myanmar. Human rights activists and organizations have urged jewelers to stop purchasing gems sourced from Myanmar, as the industry has served as a vital revenue stream for its military governments over several decades. A new civilian government was installed this year, but it followed elections described by human rights and opposition groups as a sham. But really, what I've learned from all this is that rubies, in their unearthed raw form, look nothing like the polished gems you see in a jewelry store. When they come out of the ground, they look really ugly. While it weighs roughly half the weight of the 21,450-carat stone found in 1996, this new discovery is considered more valuable due to its superior color and quality. It is described as having a purplish red hue and yellowish undertones, a high-quality color grade, moderate transparency, and a highly reflective surface. But to me, it looks like a giant wad of chewed bubble gum. It might be Big League Chew. It might be Hubba Bubba. I can't really be sure. How much polishing and grinding and cutting does it take to turn that lump of garbage into a jewel? I think the answer is so much polishing and grinding and cutting that any stone you find in your driveway could be made to look like it's worth $1 million. Dubuque Super Hits 106.
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3: Here's your Super Hits 106 Tri-State Forecast. Slight chance of severe thunderstorms tonight, otherwise partly cloudy skies. Lows dip down to about 69. Daytime highs approaching 81 tomorrow, mainly clear skies. Clear skies tomorrow night, lows level off around 57. Ample sunshine expected Wednesday with daytime highs approaching 76. 79 Thursday. Currently 74. I'm Staff Meteorologist Paul Trombley.

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